to develop the region and continue the marginalization and injustice. The youths to the next people coming after us, I think will be more brutal than what we have done.

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Nothing. And you know it. But don't you think that this is over now? 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

Yeah, okay. This be my password, enter. From Leviticus to Penthouse, you go enter, Columenta. You don't like jollof for sushi. 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
1: 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Yeah.
2: Woo. 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

And so I started investing in real estate, and I started building communities, and I'm getting ready to build more communities in America, and I'm looking for other places in the world where we can build these communities, these smart communities that are conducive to the future. You do not build your business on where you are or where you've been. You build your business on where you're going. So then, if you are building for the future, then you have to reimagine your strategy. I'm going to give you a couple of big words, big, big words, like strategy. This is how you're going to do it. You're going to do it through a strategy. I got here through a strategy. What is a strategy? A synchronized step-by-step plan from point A to point B. Your strategy is important. You've got to fix your strategy. If you've been doing what you've been doing for 5 years and it's not working, it doesn't mean you need to give up your idea. You might need to give up your strategy. Your strategy of accomplishment has to change with the times. You may not have hit your customer yet, but that doesn't mean your customer's not out there. You've got to find somebody, and let me tell you who wants what you got. The person who wants what you have is a person who sees what you have as an answer to their problem. People will go get answers. They are not looking for problems. What do you solve with what you bring? And you don't have to have a degree to do this. It could be as simple as my father's mopping a bucket. My father ended up with 52 employees in the 60s because he built a business that solved a problem. Not all of us will be doctors. Not all of us will be chemists. Not all of us will be lawyers. Not all of us will be astronauts. But the astronaut still needs a plumber. The doctor still needs an electrician. Whatever your business is, it must be an answer to somebody's problem. It must solve that problem and fix that problem. And when you do whatever you do and you find yourself maxing out at what you do is not who you are. What you do is not who you are. What you do is not who you are. People say T.D. Jakes is a preacher. First of all, he wasn't always. Second of all, T.D. Jakes is a man. He is a man called to preach. See, when people give you titles, they imprison you. If I bought into that, I wouldn't have done almost $500 million worth of films at the box office, because I would have said, I'm a preacher, I can't do that. Don't let anybody lock you up with a title in a prison that is beneath your level of gifting. You are whatever is in you. You are whatever is inside of you. You are whatever you think about at night. You are whatever you dream. You are whatever is in your head. I want to break somebody out of jail right now. You are more than what people call you. Am I in the right place? You are more than the job title that you have. You are more than the company you work for. You are more than anything you have experienced up to this point. You are everything that gives you energy when you think about it. Find out what are the things that make you leap out of the bed in the morning. What are the things that give you energy when you think about them? Your purpose is in your passion. Your purpose is in your passion. Don't sit there and say, I don't know why I'm here. You do know why you're here. Find the thing that gives you energy when you do it. That ideas start teeming over in your head when you get in it. Find the thing that when you get into it, you're curious about it. You're attracted to it. You're drawn to it. Because whatever the anointing you respect is the anointing you receive. Oh, can I talk to you, somebody? The anointing you respect is the anointing you receive. So the person that you idolize, you probably idolize them because they're doing something that is in you. Other people ignore them. And you would walk a mile to hear them or see them or hear them sing or watch them build or hear them orate or whatever it is that they do. It's because it's in you. When I was 8 years old, I was sitting in the back of the car with my mother, and my mother was a speaker and she went out and did public speaking. And I was sitting in the back of the car at 8 years old. I said, right now,

I'm going to hear you speak. And they call me Miss Jake's son. But the time will come, you'll come to hear me speak. And they'll call you Tom Jake's mother. Instincts are inside of you. And they are never one dimensional. You are more than your job. So if your job goes down, it doesn't mean you have to go down. While you're working for a company, never stop branding yourself. One of the problems that I find prevalent with millennials, who, by the way, I love mentoring you above anybody. You are the best investment because you have the longest shelf life. You will outlast me, and you assure the fact that my work continues. I cannot have success without a successor. So I'm committed to you winning. Let me say that first of all. I am committed to you winning. The problem is, your strength is your weakness. You were raised with technology, which is a great strength, but it's also a great weakness. Because when you are raised with something that responds in predictable ways by touch, when you are placed in unpredictable situations, you don't do well. Because you expect people to respond like computers. They do not. People respond in unpredictable ways. And let me tell you something that you're gonna have to become more proficient in. Relationships. And relationships are not text. They're not tweets. They're communication. We are designed that we read more than language. Like a minute ago, you were doing what you were doing. I didn't know what it meant, but I felt what it meant. So communication is more than speech. It's eye language, it's body language, it's voice inflection. All of those are tools. Because when you get ready to do business, people don't just do business with ideas. People do business with people. They do business with people. And you have to understand, in building that process, it is not like building a face page. There's work to it. And one of the mistakes we made, and when I say we, I mean my generation, I mean anybody that you admire. It may not be me, it may be Diddy, it may be Oprah, it may be Tyler Perry, it may be somebody you saw, maybe Beyonce. You see us after we arrive. You didn't see us when we struggled. So when you decide, I'm gonna be like him, you're coming in at the end of the movie. You missed the days I couldn't feed my kids. You missed the day that I went out in the field and gathered apples to feed my kids or used paper towels for diapers because I couldn't buy diapers. You came in later when you saw me on TV and you want to leap over all of those no's to get to a yes. But it is the 400 no's that lady was talking about before the yes that makes you who you are. And when you get a no, you give up and say, this must not be it. That's not true. That woman got 399 no's before she got one yes. You have to have the resolve inside of yourself to resist the temptation to believe the detractors and to continue to believe the voice within. And why is that important? It is the strength you gain from your failures that make you strong enough to stand up to your success. If I wanted to really destroy you right now, real fast, real quick, I would give you my life right now and all that goes with it and all the 300 and so employees of my little company. I would give it all to you right now in a flash and say, there, it's yours, take it. You know why that would be criminal? I didn't give you the struggle and the strife and the experience and the pain that created it. You wouldn't be able to handle it. You wouldn't be able to stand it. It would be murderous to win too soon. Let me go biblical on you. The reason the prodigal son ended up in the hog pen is not that he didn't get what was his.
It was that he got what was his too soon. And there is something to be respected about process. The process, the little steps that make a mile. It is not the destination. It is the things you learn along the way. It is the people who beguiled you and tricked you that make you wiser. Wisdom is made out of the stupid things you did before you got it. Don't miss it. That process is invaluable to you getting there. Does that mean that you have to be my age before you get there? Absolutely not. But it does mean that you don't go from thinking a thought to producing an idea without pain, no more than a woman goes from having sex to getting up in the morning with a baby in her arms. The gestation period is critical. Gestation creates formation. They teach CEOs to always be interviewing. And when I learned that, every time I have lunch or eat with somebody or meet somebody at the bus stop or ride in a car with somebody, I'm always asking questions. They don't know, but I'm secretly interviewing them, seeing if they have a skill that I can use in our company or on our team, or they have some ability that would accentuate me. Because I always want to surround myself with people who are good at what I am not good at. I guarantee you, if I look into your phone is filled with names of people who do what you do. You gotta break out of the box of only hanging out with people who do what you do. Because if you only surround yourself with people who do what you do, inevitably they will compete with you. But if you surround yourself with people who are good at what you're not good at, they will complete you. Go from surrounding yourself with people who compete with you to surrounding yourself with people who complete you. So the lawyer needs to hang out with the doctor, and the doctor needs to hang out with the dentist, and the CEO needs to hang out with the preacher, because I always get excited when I have a friend that doesn't do what I do. When I have a friend who does what I do, I have to put up with these little snide remarks, you know, little funny little halfway compliments where they're a little bit of a hater, but they're not really a hater, but they're sort of a hater. Does anybody know what I'm talking about? Where they give you these little halfway compliments that you don't know how to take, and you sort of give them a half grin and you walk away wondering, what did they mean by that? Put those people at the back of the list and find somebody who does what you don't do, because they will complete you, they will fulfill you, they will strengthen you, and they will make you more rounded, and they will give you different perspectives if you have the courage to admit what you're not good at. You will find out who to pick to surround yourself with. I want to hire my weaknesses, not my strengths. Because when you hire your strengths, they're just waiting on you to get sick so they can take your job. Hire your weaknesses. Surround yourself with people who complete your vision. And then build your team.

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6: 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On the show today, we're going to be looking at, is it too much? Is there anything like too much exercise? Am I exercising too much? That is what we are going to be talking about on the show today. Now, remember that on this show, all we do is just to give you tips about fitness, is to remind you some things you need to know about, some things you know, and to remind you about them in when it comes to fitness and healthy living. So some people used to know some things about fitness, and probably on a long run or on a short run, they can't remember. So on the show, what we do is to give you some healthy tips and to remind you about some things you need to know about fitness. Okay, so that's what we do basically on this show. It is all about fitness, it's all about healthy living, and sometimes we can even talk about nutrition to guide you about food, the kind of food you should eat and the kind of food you should not eat, and of course the time you should eat and the time you should not eat. Now, before we proceed into that, I remain your host, T-Fit. T-Fit is a versatile fitness trainer. T-Fit is a trainer that does everything fitness. So everything fitness, you can contact T-Fit. So, but before we go into what we are going to talk about today, let's take a time out, drink water, and do some light exercise routines, and the show continues in a jiffy.

to Staying Fit, Worthy Fit. I said what we are going to look about today is the question, is there such a thing as too much exercise? Am I exercising too much? Hope I'm not overdoing. So that is what we are going to talk about today. So, and we all know that as people say this, too much of everything is bad. This can also be said about exercise. We can say that you exercise too much, and why are you over-exercising? Of course, we can say that about exercise. Now, there have been suggestions of some health effects when someone engage in too many or strenuous exercise routines. There are some health effects if you engage in too many strenuous exercise routines every day. Now, what we know today is that people who perform strenuous exercise every day may not even get additional health benefits than people who just do moderate exercise activities every day. So what we advise is, if you must exercise every day, you take it easy. You do moderate exercise routines at least for 30 minutes every day. And I also, on the other hand, advise people that if you must exercise every day, then you have to take it easy. You know, since we eat food every day, especially those unhealthy foods, and you want to burn those calories of containing the food you have eaten, then you have to exercise at least 30 minutes every day. Don't overdo it. Don't overdo. You know, sometimes you overdo some exercise routines and you might end up cutting yourself, hurting your joints and causing some kind of body pains when you most especially when you engage in strenuous exercise activities or strenuous exercise routines. So all you need to do is, if you must exercise every day, you have to take it easy. Do moderate activities. Do moderate exercise. You can decide to skip 1,000 in a day. That is not too much. You can decide to do some jumping jacks, like 100 jumping jacks. That is also not too much. And you can decide to do some sit-ups and crunches every day. That is not too much. As a matter of fact, sit-ups and crunches will even help your abdominal muscles. It will strengthen your abdominal muscles. I don't think that is too much for you to do every day. Please note that you don't have to engage in strenuous exercise activities every day. That might cause injuries. That might cause some health effects to your body. So that is it on the show today. But before we go, let's take another time out, and T-Fit will be right back.

Welcome back to the show. Welcome back to Staying Fit, Worthy Fit. Now we have succeeded in discussing one of the questions people ask us. People ask if it's, if there's anything like you exercise too much or you are overdoing your exercise routines and all that. Now, and we have advised that if at all you must engage in exercise routines every day, then it has to be done moderately. You have to do some moderate exercise routines that will not cause injuries to your joints, injuries to your muscles, that you don't have tear in your muscles and probably back pains. You know, sometimes when you engage in strenuous exercise routines, it might result to back pain, especially when you do strength training, when you lift heavy weight. So we have advised today that do moderate exercise routines, and such as jump ropes. You can decide to skip 1,000 in a day. That is not too much. You can decide to do some jumping jacks, at least about 100 in a day. That will keep you going. That, I think, is not too much also. You can decide to do some crunches, some sit-ups, you know. Remember that sit-ups helps your abdominal muscles. It strengthens your abdominal muscles. So I don't think when you do sit-ups every day too, that will be too much, and that will cause any health effects to your body. So that is it on the show today. But before we go, let me remind you that in case you have any questions you want to ask regarding fitness, any question you want to ask regarding your health, any questions you want to ask regarding your fitness journey, you can always reach me on my WhatsApp number. My WhatsApp number is 0808468-1184. You can also follow me on Instagram. My Instagram handle is tfit07. tfit07. Okay, so you can reach us and come out. Tell us what you think you need to know regarding fitness and everything you want to know regarding your health and healthy living. So that is it on the show today. Always remember that your fitness and health is my business. Bye for now.

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6: Hello there, dear listeners. I hope your week has been good so far. If not, I hope the rest of the week gets better. This is the midweek show of Etiquette with Janet. Show kindness, respect, and consideration wherever you go. It will open more doors for you than you can imagine. I'm glad to be here with you today. I'm your host, Janet. Let's continue our discussions on holiday etiquette. I hope you tuned in on Monday. If not, you did miss a bit. Well, the holiday season is always a great frenzy, no matter which part of the world you live in. Some sensible people choose to go on holiday just before the peak season to capitalize on a good ticket rate, bargain accommodation, and discounted shopping. Anyway, let's talk about civility at the airport during this peak season. You know you've booked your ticket. You know the distance of your house to the airport. And you're fully aware of the likelihood of a traffic jam you may encounter on the way to the airport. But you choose to leave the house just a little time before you board the plane. You hope to get to the airport within 30 minutes. But of course, you know what happens. You become flustered, angry, panicky, and aggressive. You lose your composure at the airport. And everybody except you is wrong. Now, if you took the time to put more things into consideration before you embarked on your journey, life would be a more comfortable place to live in. You will get to the airport on time and still have more than enough time to relax. With airport etiquette, have an open mind and expect anything. Of course, your flight can easily be delayed or outrightly cancelled. Most times due to terminal flights or outrightly cancelled. Most times this could be due to technical faults or extreme weather conditions. You all know what I mean. So if indeed you are flying to attend an important meeting or a wedding where you're the bridesmaid or an important part of that wedding, don't just jump on the flight the day before. Factor in jet lag, time differences, and unforeseen circumstances. I guess meetings can be rescheduled, but weddings, unfortunately, cannot. Airport malfunctions are not inevitable. If the conveyor belt, for instance, stops working, this of course can be disappointing. Your baggage is at risk of coming or not coming. Recently, a particular airport experienced just this. Unfortunately, the baggages had to be manually handled. And of course, you can just imagine, many people reach their respective destinations without their bags. How would you feel about this? Well, no need to raise the roof. You were already well informed about this unfortunate circumstance. We all know that it's poor customer service when you're not informed about the status of your flight. If you can take that extra step and seek information yourself, like going to the front desk, do so, rather than join the others who are busy making so much noise. Exercising your right as a civilian is good, but do it with respect and consideration in mind. Many times, you get to your destination, and from the airport, you have no idea how to get to where you're going. Be careful in foreign airports. Take authorized, licensed taxis. And if you can arrange a pickup, even better. That way, you're rest assured about getting to where you are going to. Watch out for the travel arrival times so you don't get to your destination in the middle of the night. I do know someone who had to sleep at the airport because, unfortunately, his flight was delayed, it arrived late, and therefore nobody was there to pick him up. The duty-free shops at the airport are a great place to buy a gift. Be careful, though. Some of the prices can be more expensive than what you would find on the high street. Look out for special seasonal offers at the duty-free shops. When it comes to the departure gate, watch your personal effects carefully, most especially when going through customs. End your belongings with your shoes. Keep your laptop between your bag and your shoes. And keep a sharp eye on your valuables. On arrival, don't assume that you can identify your bag from a distance. Strap it or tie it with a conspicuous belt or ribbon. I should know. 3 times my bag has been taken out of the airport by various people, on the basis that my bag looked just like theirs. The first time, the lady actually took my suitcase home. I could see hers going around the conveyor belt, but I was more than sure that that green suitcase wasn't mine. The second time, the gentleman took my bigger bag, where he had the smaller version. He was going to deliver a lecture, and all his books and files were in that suitcase. I was so vigilant, I stopped him in the nick of time. And on the third count, can you imagine? My friend gave her husband her bag to bring back home for her because she was going to return 1 week later. Her husband couldn't remember the size of the bag, just the color being red. And guess what? He picked mine. Thankfully, on all the 3 occasions, I was able to retrieve my bag. So, just one more reminder. Whenever you're at the airport, arriving or departing, be very vigilant, watch your valuable items, and be as composed as you possibly can. Accommodation etiquette. Whether the hotel is a 2, 3, 4, or 5-star hotel, don't just go for discounted offers online unless an agent did it for you. Don't go for cheap rates, because I can tell you that at times you will get a better rate when you call the front desk of the hotel directly. Check the travel destination from the airport to the hotel. Also, proximity to town and to other tourist attractions is very key. Another tip, being a 5-star hotel does not mean that you will get 5-star service. Again, in a favorite destination in the US, it took my son being covered with multiple bug bites for the hotel to tell us that during the peak season, with large customer turnover, they had no time to change the bed sheets. All they could do was dust the bed and make it look neat. Can you imagine that? My advice is whenever you're traveling, invest in what I call bed bug spray, which you can use on anything, including chairs, that attract large people turnover. Always clarify if what you're paying for includes breakfast and or lunch. Your best offer is the one that does include breakfast, as breakfast sold separately is usually very high and almost unaffordable. Check for the facilities like the pool, a gym, an in-room iron, a fridge, the size of the bed in that hotel that you're choosing. Remember, there is a strict policy as to how many are allowed to use a room, age restrictions, and gender guidelines. Go on a tour of your hotel. Use the database to know what is going on around you. Be enthusiastic about your locality. Venture to learn more about it. And of course, don't let your children wander off without knowing where they're going. Be careful about the bars and the clubs that are available. And lay your restrictions down from the get-go. Finally, let's touch on sightseeing etiquette. Target some must-see places or must-do activities. Make your trip fun and memorable. Shopping will come in, but don't make it the first thing. Ladies, don't forget, men hate walking through a mall for a long time. Pick a shopping day for yourself and go on that shopping spree. Look out for those famous sightseeing buses that can take you to many places in one day. Don't forget to take lots of pictures for your album. Not many people remember this, and when it comes to celebrating a landmark birthday, they're busy looking for useful pictures. Tap into this little tip. Be adventurous. Try new food. Be wary of allergies, spices, and dislikes. Your water consumption is very important. Avoid water in a jug from restaurants. Play it safe. Go for bottled water. Finally, even though you are on holiday, watch your nighttime movement. Safety is key. Let's not take it for granted, no matter what. Move about in a group or with someone else, never alone. And I say this especially to many youths who now are going on holiday with their friends for fun and adventure. Oh, just one more tip. When you are going on your next holiday, especially with your family, don't forget your personal first aid kit. Ensure that you have the basic painkillers, antiseptic cream, anti-malaria, bandage, plaster, vitamin C, and the good old multivitamins in that pack. Pack your travel documents the night before. Let me add this simple but frequently overlooked tip. Check the expiration date of your passport. How many times have I seen people arrive at the airport only to realize that their passport has expired? Or somehow they forgot to get the visa for their chosen destination. Don't be caught wanting. Bon voyage and have a great holiday this season. Can you really rest at home? Bye for now.
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0: That was Etiquette with Janet.

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1: 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So special. 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
1: 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Yeah.

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My girl body shaped like dollar sign. 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Then I wondering if your calabash real. 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

call me Fida Woody. 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

way. 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See a real G, don't settle. 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Yeah, bad girl, show man how you work it. Bad man, go mad when you twerk it. Yeah, practice, make perfect. You make a man shout, Lord have mercy. Bad

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Bring that body now, make a rocky now, until love you now. If you give me now, I go shooting now, like a Benzema.

0: 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Sweet white wine with some Henny combined. Let me unwind, cause it's heavy all night. I don't want any on mine. You can unfriend me online. 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But you knew that? 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
1: I remember.

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Many things I wanna say. 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Later body go away. Family meeting upon family meeting. Where the body go today? Only Jah know the way. Yeah. Everybody's asking questions. Yes, they're asking. Many only look happy because of multitasking. Life is killing their game. It's the Lord's assassin. It's the Lord's assassin. I know they ask who gave the order. We all know who gave it. Family meeting disorder. Paneling fake shit. What if now you wouldn't kill your person? Or now you wouldn't bite? And your daily could have also been taken. And that man, I'm a guy. I remember yesterday. Many things I wanna say. Bloody bodies we lay. Later body go away. Family meeting upon family meeting. Where the body go today?

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0: Green light, red light, don't move or be dead. 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Picture low bends, navigating road with and see the spoil he logs.
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0: 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The fight for the life is costing the life. The fight for the life is costing the lives. Where the body go today? It's costing the lives.

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0: 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What do you mean for real? Don't touch me, please, I beg.

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I said, they are not going. 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

0: Friends are banging and money calling my phone like I'm banking, kinking, kinking. No be joke, I'm in every making everything possibly. Got my swag on, pinking, thinking.
1: Spiritual mix.